0: The Wolf, New Country and the Legends.
1: Someone told me long ago, there's a calm before the storm. I know it's been coming for some time.

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Deutschlands neues Country-Radio. Der Soundtrack des Frühlings. I had some help.

was a preacher. Spent her Sundays in the church. He was teaching about right from wrongs, but she didn't listen much. So the next time that you see her, would you tell her this for me?

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Hoops, spurs, boots. To the flow now, ooh.

0: 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And just because you left, it don't mean that it ain't yours.
1: The Wolf, New Country and the Legends.